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5: Why, this car is automatic. It's systematic. It's hydromatic. Why, it's greased lightning.

Nothing like a bit of Grease Lightning to get us started on the programme. Welcome back to the 1970s. My name's Fred Setters. You're listening to I Love the 70s. Good to have your company today. I hope you're going to enjoy the music that I will bring you over the next 50 minutes or so. We'll have all the usual features in the show. In just one song's time, we will highlight today's 70s superstar. We'll be spinning our 70s long song a bit later on, and we'll round off things at the top of the hour with our 70s showstopper. But taking us up to today's 70s superstar, it's Stevie Wonder.

For today's 70s superstar, we're going to head over to Wales and a lady that is very well known for her distinctive husky voice. I am, of course, talking about Bonnie Tyler, who was born Gaynor Hopkins back on the 8th of June 1951. Came to prominence in the 70s, back in 1977 with her debut album, The World Starts Tonight. Had a number of hits in the 70s, including It's a Heartache. And also in the 1980s, she had that smash hit, Total Eclipse of the Heart, which was co-written by Jim Steinman and also Holding Out for a Hero. But the track that we're going to play today was another one of her 70s hits. So today's 70s superstar, Bonnie Tyler, she is Lost in France.

taking you way back in the decade to March of 1970, and that was a track by the Guess Who. No, they really were called the Guess Who. That was American Woman. You're listening to I Love the 70s with me, Fred Setters. Good to have your company on today's programme. Let's have something a little bit different musically now. This is Altia and Donna, an Uptown Top Ranking.

0: Number one hit for Jamaican teenage singers Althea Forrest and Donna Reed back in 1977. That was Uptown Top Ranking. Still lots of good music to come on the programme today, so don't go anywhere.
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The unmistakable music style of John Barry there, and that was the theme from The Persuaders. That takes me right back to the 1970s. I used to watch it as a child on TV. Tony Curtis and Roger Moore, of course, played the starring roles in that. Taking us up to today's 70s long song, it's Mott the Hoople.

0: Time for a tea break. It's today's long song on I Love the 70s.
1: Yes, time for you to put the kettle on and make yourself a cuppa. Go and see what's in the biscuit tin, because that's exactly what I'm going to do when I spin today's 70s long song. Yes, it was that longer remix of a single release or an album track that just allowed the radio presenter time to go off and take a quick comfort break and make himself a nice cup of tea. So today's 70s long song comes from Fleetwood Mac, and it is an extended album track. The single version of this particular song, which is called Sarah, was 4 minutes and 41 seconds. The album version comes in at 6 minutes and 22 seconds. Of course, it was from the album Tusk, which was released back in 1979. So today's 70s long song, Fleetwood Mac and Sarah.

Big, big hit for Tina Charles back in 1976. That was Dr. Love. You're listening to the best mix of 70s music on the radio. This is I Love the 70s with me, Fred Setters. Let's have a song now from the boys from 10cc. This is the Dean and I.

Well, have you ever felt like that? Wide-eyed and legless? That was Andy Fairweather Low. You're listening to I Love the 70s with me, Fred Setters, right here on your favourite radio station. Time now for a song about an ageing DJ seeking happiness. And no, it's not about me.

0: Debut single release for Dollar back in 1978. That was Shooting Star. The one thing that I remember about Dollar was that every pop video they did was always shot in soft focus, and I never could quite understand it myself.
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album version, and there is the radio edit version, which is the one that I'm going to play today. The song is called Peaches, and as I say, if you're familiar with that particular track, you'll know why I'm playing this version. So until we meet again on another edition of I Love the 70s, this is Fred Setters wishing you all the very best, and we'll see you again soon. Bye for now.

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2: 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My name's Fred Setters and this is Electric City. 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This time recorded in Rio in 2017, it features the Pet Shop Boys. So sit back and enjoy the show.

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No somos los Pet Shop Boys. It is fantastic to be here with you and be back in Rio.

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